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said, are you gonna be my girl? 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

0: 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You are my kind.
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1: 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Shine bright like a diamond.